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Chad Tyson, Big Day in Zeppelin history. Today's day, 2016. A jury found that they did not copy the opening chords of Stairway to Heaven from that Spirit tune, Taurus, 1967.

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Chad Tyson, Green Days. We're back into things tonight. Those guys have played the iHeart Festival a couple of times. This year, they're not on the bill, but we got an awesome lineup in September. Back in Sin City for the show. Weezer, Muse, and many more going to be rocking things. Tickets still available. Not a sellout yet. Yet being the key word. Get them before they're gone.

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Chad Tyson. They wake up with Canton's most listened to morning show, The Stansberry Show. 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

Rock 106.9, Ted Tyson, Stone Temple Pilots out with Godsmack on the Rise of Rock World Tour right now. And, of course, Jeff Gutt, the lead singer for STP. They do pay tribute to Scott Weiland during the shows. I actually got some video highlights from the one right outside of Pittsburgh last night over my Instagram. If you want to check that out tonight, at Chad Tyson. Keeping the shut up and rock roll right now here on the air. Billy Idol, Rebel Yell.

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Chad Tyson. 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
1: It's Stacy, and perhaps only in Brazil can it be this eclectic. 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
1: It's Stacy and Stewie. That's going to be the Family Guy spinoff. 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
1: It's Stacy. Thanks for hanging out. And on Netflix now, they do have that documentary, The Rise of the Red Hot Chili Peppers, our brother Hillel. So really honing in on the early days. Formation, whenever they were all in high school together, Anthony Kiedis Flea and Hillel Slovak, all the way up to his death in 1988. They

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1: It's Stacey and Rush in their 50-something reunion tour. They've been close to 11 years since Rush did their last show, 2015.

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1983 with their Pyromania tour to the Hysteria tour of 1988, Euphoria tour 1999. They've done so many all the way to now 2026. They're all listed on their website. Someone put forth a labor of love listing them all out, and you can click through all the dates. It's quite the chronicling of their history.

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1: Hey, what's going on? It's Battle. You know, 4th of July is awesome for us, but for dogs and cats, well, it's basically the sky attacking them for 3 straight hours. They're saying fireworks are a big reason pets run away this time of the year, so experts say keep them inside, secure the doors and windows, give them a quiet room, and maybe turn on some white noise. Also, they say to wear them out earlier in the day if you can. Your dog has no idea, by the way, that it's America's birthday. He just thinks the neighborhood is exploding and nobody else seems concerned.

0: 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We recognize the importance of dreaming big. 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
1: Hanging out with you Thursday morning. 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
1: Hey, don't worry. We still got plenty more chances for you to cash in and win $2,500. Your next chance win coming up here later in the day while you're on the job. 11 a.m. List for that keyword. Pearl Jam is on now.

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Humans were not created to sit in silence. 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

0: tell me it was a perfect number two. Yeah, that's why it doesn't come up on 311.
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That's the dream, right? You walk in thinking, hey, this is the day I fix my house. And then you walk out with 14 containers for junk you still don't want to deal with.

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Time to wrap things up here on your Thursday. Appreciate you letting me hang out. It's been fun. We'll do it one more time to close out the work week. I'll see you back in here tomorrow. Instagram Battle on Air is where you can find me. Love you. Mean it. Bye.

Canton's Rock Station, Rock 106.9. This hour, I'm just stuffing it. Queen, Bohemian Rhapsody, STP. Def Leppard's coming up right now. It's a good Bon Jovi moment. Welcome to Thursday, everyone.

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I'm Teresa. If you're not scrolling daily and finding us, then you got to make sure you follow us, especially on Instagram at Rock 106.9. 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Go follow. We might even follow you back. 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

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I'm Teresa, jumping in to remind you with all of the World Cup hype. 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All the World Cup action that you need, like the Cristiano Ronaldo fake out kick. I bet that sounded awesome, even on the iHeart.

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1: I love you. 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So get ready. All right. 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

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This hour, my friends, good luck on that ace. 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

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Let me jump in just to remind you, Amazon Prime Day 3. It's day 3 today. Look, it's an Olympic sport for me. I actually train for this, so I'm solid. I just don't want you to miss the steals and the deals. Hello.

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1: Let me pop in for 1 second to say next hour, huge, with a trip to Vegas to see the Scorpions and, of course, all the rock your beautiful face can handle.

Canton's Rock Station, Rock 106.9. Welcome, everyone. I'm Teresa. Hopefully, you're having a fantastic Thursday. On top of all this rock and the Vegas trip later on, I gotta talk AC/DC. They made a big announcement, and I want to make sure you're caught up on all of it. Just give me two songs.

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Shut up!

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Canton's Rock Station, Rock 106.9. Let me jump in with a little heads up. You've got another keyword to win $2,500 at 2 o'clock, all right? Yeah, so you're not too far off from another good money moment.

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1: It's been such an extravaganza in 2026. 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Somebody else announced an album, and it's a head-scratcher. I'm not going to be mad at it, and I'm going to give it a try, and I'm going to tell you who threw us a curveball. Just give me two songs.

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If you have not seen the Ozzy statue that was unleashed at Hellfest, highly recommend. It's pretty cool. It's at my ex, at Teresa Rockface.

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Canton's rock station, Rock 106.9. This past winter, I was telling my wife I was going to start growing a beard, like a ZZ Top beard, which should be sweet, right? And she said, sure, go for it. And while you're at it, find a new wife. Say, probably not happening. I'm not sure I could grow a beard that nice. ZZ Top, sharp-dressed man.

Canton's Rock Station, Rock 106.9. You remember when you go to apply for a job, you'd walk in, ask to speak the owner, the manager, and nowadays it's all online. It's been online for a long time. Now it's even harder. Companies are using artificial intelligence when hiring people, and you're probably using artificial intelligence to build your resume. I think it gets kicked out that way. 90% of companies are now using artificial intelligence in their hiring process, but this is the scary stat. Fewer than 5% using AI for hiring are seeing it work out for them. It doesn't always work. Interesting. 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We're celebrating America turning 250 years old, not this Saturday, but next Saturday. It'll be the 4th of July. Take that money, go visit some amazing places here in the United States.

106.9. Guns N' Roses, they just played that Download Festival, big, long 3-hour set, but that's not what's going viral. Police are involved. A couple was caught on camera, and on the Jumbotrons inside one of the Ferris wheel pods, doing something so explicit that festival security, local authorities, thousands of fans witnessed the entire moment unfold high above the crowd. And now that couple facing some serious charges. Guns N' Roses, here's Sweet Child of Mine.

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1: You know, the name Art, you don't hear that name often anymore. There's only one rock band I can think of whose lead singer is named Art, and I have that band next. Tom Petty, here's Running Down a Dream. It was a beautiful

Canton's Rock Station, Rock 106.9. I haven't seen closing time at a bar. It's been decades, probably. But you know what? Closing time's never a good time. It's kind of sad. You make bad decisions at closing time. Here's Semisonic.

0: Rock 106.9. Interesting hypothetical question. 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I'll find ways to make more money. But the number one answer, get 50% higher pay. Yeah, everybody likes money. We're a vapid country, let's be real.
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Rock 106.9, a supergroup made up of members of Rage Against the Machine and Soundgarden. They're called Audioslave. You might have heard of them. They're next. Quiet Riot. Here's Come On.

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1: 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Tomorrow's Friday. It's almost the weekend. Next Saturday, not this Saturday, but next Saturday, it's already the 4th of July. I'm excited about it. America's 250th birthday. Americans expected to spend big this 4th of July. It's on a Saturday. The National Retail Federation predicts that $9.4 billion will be spent on just food alone for those 4th of July cookouts. You know I'm cooking out on 4th of July for sure. I'm just trying to figure out burgers and dogs, or do I want to go big? You know, maybe smoked brisket or something. I'm excited about it. And then the NRF says about 44% of Americans will also spend money on fireworks. Fireworks are fun. I hope to see some. Hopefully it doesn't rain. Fingers crossed.
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